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Just another face from the south side. The fall guy, all eyes on the tall, small fry. While I try not to make your dog cry. What you call fly? What you call fresh? Multi-bullseye, sex and checks and

drunk, the other half a cocaine haze. Been in this house searching for your ghost. 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
1: Or, snap out of it, it's just diabetes.
0: And who would ever say, it's nothing serious, it's just heart disease?
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0: 1.1 on a your red one scale mug mash. 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
1: Hey, Mug Puss,
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1: Yeah, we trying to bang.
0: So we about to court me.
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The question of reality. Consciousness. I am God, the ultimate presence.

0: 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Whenever I'm in Knoxville, I'm listening to 90.3 The Rock, UT's College of Rock.
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90.3 The Rock, that's American Football with Bad Moons, the new Master Sounds. Before that, with Funk 49, Francis of Delirium with It's a Beautiful Life, and Benjamin Todd kicked us off with Wyoming, the full band version. It's your new DJ Fast Nasty back on with you on The Rock this morning. Hope you're getting your day started off right out there in Knoxville. As far as the weather, there's going to be some sun, you know. There's going to be some rain. There's probably going to be some clouds. There's probably going to be everything. That's how we do it here in Knoxville. Just, you know, some sunshine, but just be prepared. It's not going to last long. I got you AWOL Nation. It's Passion here on WUTK. Boom.

90.3 The Rock, that's Water Baby with Memory Be a Blade. Had the Des Landes before that with I'm Gone. Teneririn with Tenir Den and Serengeti with No Beginner. A little back-to-back reggae action. That's how I like to get my day started off. R.B. Morris with Red Sky, La Secrete with Detour, and AWOL Nation with Passion. It's your new Fast Nasty hanging out on the Rock, Ebenezer. That's right, Ebenezer. Here's A-E-I-O-U. And sometimes, why?

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0: I got the Men Zingers with Chance Encounters, Brazilian Girls before that with Wild Wild Web. We had Blood Moon Commune and Tinder with Life in a Day. Tycho and Sea Lemon with Another Wave to kick us off. A new one from them there at the 8 o'clock hour. Thanks so much for getting your day started off here on The Rock. I've got you some Brisbane Baroni coming up. We've got some telescreens and more. A huge block headed your way right here on The Rock right after this.
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I'll see you in the underground garage Sundays at 10 a.m. That's right. Get up early, baby. 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
0: 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Don't forget to rip it up and shred it up and rock.

90.3 to rock. That's Tilla Screens with Nothing. We had the Lemon Twigs before that with Look for Your Mind. Stick Figure with Easy Runaway. Kiss Your Ghost with Anything I Say. Courtney Barnett and Waxahachie with Sight Unseen. The Rose Hips with Harder to Stand. Pretty Lights with a mashup Radiohead, Nirvana, and Nine Inch Nails. And Briston Baroni with Steve's First Bruise. 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

0: 90.3 The Rock, that's Vox Trot with Fighting Back. Maceo Parker before that with Yes We Can. Billy Strings with Burn the Other End. Echo and the Bunny Man with Brussels is Haunted to kick us off at the 9 o'clock hour. We're keeping this bad boy rolling right through here. I got you some Brock Hampton. Here's Count on Me on WUTK.
1: You look so different to me. It's like you barely even...

0: Cause you don't know nothing. 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

0: 90.3 The Rockets, You Bet, with Ground Kiss. Primus before that with the old Grizz. Robert Plant sneaking in there with Bones of Saints. MF Doom featuring Sarface. Nautical Depth had the V-Roys with Wind Down. Deer Tick with Endless Loop. Aaron Lee Tajin with Lydia's Boots. And Brock Hampton would Count on Me. You're listening to 90.3 The Rock. We got you Secure coming up right after this.
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0: Ahoy, Vinyl Vikings, and welcome to Captain Ed's Vinyl Voyage as we sail the Sonic Seas once again on WUTK The Rock. And with me today, I've got a good friend of mine and fellow DJ, JT. JT, say hello.
1: Hey, man, how you doing? What's up, Knoxville?
0: Hey, man, and JT will be spinning some tracks, also talking up about a couple upcoming gigs. And let's play a little bit more music.

Ladies and gentlemen of the world, it is my utmost privilege to announce to you that these little green men actually do exist, for they are part of the eternal past and venture from all regions of our galaxy to find homage in our Earth's center. Governments of the world have been very good at concealing these little visitors and preparing the public with loving movies and pleasant melodies. You see, like this one. You hear that? Yes, controlled media has to cushion the impact of the arrival of our little friends. Throughout history, many people claim to see strange lights in the sky. The truth of the matter is that these lights and beings will only reveal themselves to those who are pure at heart. For these enlightened aliens leave permanent imprinted information on the psyche of those chosen humans only to be revealed to our deteriorating planet at the point at which our civilization shall enter the new age of light without heat.

0: Ahoy, Vinyl Vikings, and once again, thank you for sailing the Sonic Seas on Captain Ed's Vinyl Voyage. That's a shout-out to all y'all that have been here this whole summer, working throughout the year, the facilities, the administrative assistants, but especially I want to give a shout-out to Lock and Key Services, the heart and soul of this campus, to the ladies working the front desk, Stacy and Shannon. We can't do it without you. You're the winds beneath our wings. And a shout-out to everyone else in Key Shop Mafia. But while we're here, let's go ahead and talk to my friend JT, talk about what he might have brought with him, what kind of gigs he's got coming up. You've got something coming up real soon, don't you?
1: Yeah, man. This Saturday, I'm playing down at the Mirage. There's a show series called Art of House. As you can imagine, it's a house music series. And I'll be playing everything from disco to old school house, all the way up into like garage music, and just a bunch of stuff.
0: Oh, man, that's great. You got anything going on at Fly By Night in a month or two?
1: Yeah, we got a little something going on. We're going to do the follow-up to that Brazilian sound that we did, you know, our vinyl voyages that we do together. And this time we'll be introducing another person, hopefully, and expanding to all Latin music. So it was such a vibe last time. I really, really recommend you come down, especially if you went to the Latin Knox thing last week.
0: Man, Acosta and Christian and Jenny with their Latin Knox, you know, I had Laura and Christian on last week, and then we were there Friday night, and it was absolutely amazing. But yeah, Art of House.
1: Art of House, yeah. I'm very thankful for Art of House people, Kevin Noel and Christian Ferrer, great people. I couldn't say enough nice things about Christian and Laura. Shout out to both of them. I love them dearly.
0: What do you got going on the deck right now?
1: So I'm going to start out with some records. I used to live in Chicago for almost a decade, and I collected a lot of stuff while I was there, at especially Gramophone Records through Michael Serafini's suggestions. And I'm going to start out with some Star Creature. It's a label out there, and this is a Derek Carter remix. He's a local legend up there and beyond. So, yeah.
0: Well, untie the mooring line. Let's sail, brother.
1: Let's go.

0: And we are live. Ahoy, Vinyl Vikings. And once again, thank you for selling Captain Ed's Vinyl Voyage while I'm here at lunch and everyone else in the key shop is working. That last track was by Jerry Reed, It'll All Be Over, which is an amazing sample of a black gospel song that many artists covered, the Supreme Jubilees. And a shout out to my boy, Good Guy Claude, introduced me to a lot of amazing black gospel songs. Because you know that's what we're going to hear on Heaven's Dance Floor. JT, how are you, brother? And earlier, right before these three tracks, you played three amazing tracks. And I believe you have something you've created you're going to be playing coming up here next.
1: Yeah, man. The next track I'm going to play is a project of mine with one of my best friends, Isaac Tullis, called Break Bandits. And it's some original music. We make everything from house to breaks to garage and just kind of anything we're really feeling. So it'll be really fun to kind of showcase some of the sounds that I make and produce myself.
0: And you've been a little bit of all over. You were here back in the day, then you moved to Chicago, now you're back. Tell us a little bit about it.
1: Yeah, so I moved away in about... I think it was around 2014, 15, 16, somewhere around there. And then I lived in Chicago for about 10 years, kind of grinding with production and DJing and collecting records. And that's kind of where my love of records kind of began. And then I moved back here a couple of years ago, and I think it was you were the actual one that started to get me to start actually playing my records out after we bonded on all the artists that we both enjoy.
0: Man, we had a couple good ones at the back pocket.
1: Oh, absolutely. Shout out Javi and Natalie. I think they just got engaged.
0: Yeah.
1: I love those two people dearly. The back pocket, you need to go there. Yeah, great place.
0: Absolutely. Oh, man, let me give a couple shout outs to a couple people that I met here at UT that moved on to finish up their grad work in Tucson.
1: Tucson?
0: Yeah, yeah. The captain can speak. Actually, the captain can't speak. He can just sail a boat occasionally. Shout out to Ellen and Bridge. I truly miss you, you dear souls. Stay in contact, come back to the Appalachian Mountains. And JT, if you will loose the mooring lines and kick us off again on the voyage.

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Ahoy, Vinyl Vikings, and once again, thank you for sailing the Sonic Seas on Captain's Ed Vinyl Voyage with my buddy JT and me. That was Orlando Julius with Disco High Life, and next we are

0: Ahoy, Vinyl Vikings. And once again, thank you for selling Captain Ed's Vinyl Voyage as we go deep into international waters on Sonic Seas. And once again, I got my good buddy JT. JT, let's take a minute and talk about some crate diggings and finding some amazing vinyl records, especially Brazilian stuff.
1: Yeah, I don't know when I started getting into Brazilian music. I remember going to go see Arthur Verikai in Chicago, and that just kind of changed my life. It was the first time I ever had tears of joy at a concert, and I've seen thousands, and it just kind of lit a fire underneath me. And ever since, I've been collecting a lot of Brazilian, but all Latin music, and was very inspired by you to start playing that out.
0: Oh, thanks, man. Yeah, one thing, you can definitely find some amazing fusion. We've found some insane fusion that is like disco funks on some, Bob James album or something.
1: Oh,
0: and
1: Bob
0: you,
1: James.
0: We could find a lot of great stuff like that for $2 or $5. But Brazilian, we definitely could find Sergio Mendes.
1: Yeah.
0: And now it seems like we're definitely having to buy reissues because OG records are through the roof, and thank goodness for Mr. Bongo.
1: Oh yeah, Vampy Soul.
0: No, Vampy Soul, Light in the Attic Records, and a lot of other small independent record labels that have some great music and stuff. Mm-hmm. So, do you have Tim Maia next?
1: Yeah, I'm going to play some Tim Maia next, and then a couple others, Marcos Valle and. As well as what was the last one? Anyways, it's mostly going to be Brazilian this next little bit.
0: That's good. I brought some Brazilian stuff. Tim Maia, you need to look him up. Very interesting story. He joined the cult, was knee-deep in it. Was it Columbia Records or somebody?
1: I think Columbia.
0: Had major record label deal with him in Brazil. It was him and Gal Costa and Jorge Ben that started that. Popular music Brazil, and then Tim hey man, I need to make some stuff I believe in. And next thing he knows, he found the cult leader doing some uncool hanky panky stuff, and he's like, "Well, I'm out of here." And then they produced these three Rationale albums, and they are gems. So what do we got on deck, by
1: yeah,
0: Tim?
1: Yeah. What's that song called?
2: Do your
1: thing,
0: behave
1: yourself. And if correct me if I'm wrong, I believe he doesn't speak English, but he sings it very well, or he didn't at first. I'm not sure.
0: I think that's a fact. I don't know. That's cool.
1: Yeah, we'll have to look that up. Fact check me.
0: Yeah. A couple more shout-outs to the whole DJ community here in Knoxville. It's a very positive thing. People support, take care of each other's. A lot of loving fans, you name it. There's all kinds of great music out there. Also, I'm blessed to be in Knoxville. Shout out to my friends Michelle and Rick that have been tuned in this whole time I've been doing voyages. And once again, to all the facilities, everyone that's administrative assistants that have been working the front desk and everything throughout the summer, all the year, throughout the winter. And without a doubt, University of Tennessee Knoxville facilities and especially lock and key service, I absolutely love you.

0: Once again, thank you for sailing Captain Ed's Final Voyage as we sail into international waters. Before we forget, we want to give a couple of shout-outs. Where are you going to be?
1: Yeah, so Saturday I'm going to be at Mirage for Art of House. If you like the stuff we were playing earlier in the show, it's going to be around those vibes. And then if you like what we're just playing with the Latin stuff, Ed and I keep an eye out on September 10th, Thursday at Fly By Night. We'll be doing another vinyl voyage of all Latin music with another special guest.
0: And I'll be bringing my records to the Tomato Head tomorrow night at 6:30. And I'll be playing some rare groove soul, a little bit of international, and Lock and Key Services wants to give a shout out to our favorite non-locksmith, Little D, Devin Lord. If you absolutely positively need a 500-pound door moved around, call our little buddy Devin. I love you, brother. Love you all. Love you, Reno, my partner. South Knoxville Royalty that puts up with me, drives me around, and does all the work while I just hold tools. It's better like that. The key shop's got a philosophy. The least amount of work to do, the least amount of someone has to go behind me. So let's sail on. Here we go.

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1: And we are out of here, Vinyl Vikings. Thank you so much. This may be the last one for a bit. The students are coming back, and we're all so excited. We are. Maybe this winter I can try to come on. Maybe next summer. Let them know. Let them know. Do not bring me back. JT, let's say goodbye to everyone.
2: Thank you, Knoxville. I appreciate y'all. I love the city dearly. I mean, there's a reason I moved back from Chicago. And shout out my mom.
1: Oh, also, I need to quit bringing DJs on. Everyone's got great voices. And I'm just like, head like been eating crayons? Yeah.

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Park Breezy with Cool Breeze opens up the top of your 1 o'clock hour here on this Thursday afternoon. It's Michael Franti and Spearhead coming up next with Lay It All Down on Volunteer Radio.

0: Hey, you know what they say, you're not lost just looking. That's Ages and Ages for you here on Volunteer Radio. Lay It All Down by Michael Franti and Spearhead before that, and we rock and roll on. A few short words from our supporter, and then Gorillaz on the other end of the break. That should be good. It's not their most famous song, but it is a good one. I'm not going to spoil it for you. You're going to have to stay tuned here on Volunteer Radio.
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Johnny Astro and the Big Bang with Control Crux. 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Get Go by Mr. Arlo Parks. Love me some Arlo Parks. Kurt Vile with Red Room Dub. And Hillbilly Man by none other than that wonderful band Gorillaz. We've got Prince on the way. Yes, that Prince. Prince with 2Y2D on Volunteer Radio.

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1: 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I guess internet games are what I play on my PlayStation, but hey, Capture and Release with Elder and Prince with 2Y2D. Speaking of PlayStation, I am livid. And this happened maybe a couple weeks ago, the announcement, but I am livid that they're getting rid of discs. 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Now, for more normal people, who cares? 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But for somebody like me, I like to collect discs. It's physical media. Anyways, I just don't like it, and you shouldn't like it either. But hey, we got a few short words from our supporters, and then Adam and the Ants on the other end of the break as we rock and roll into another hour. Keep your discs. 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

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Anyone in Love by Jalen Naganda. Nickname Joss with Bite. We've got Reverend Horton Heat with Drinking and Smoking Cigarettes. Is he actually a reverend? I don't know. I'll have to get back to you on that one on Volunteer Radio.

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Barely Here by Koyo and Reverend Horton Heat with Drinking and Smoking Cigarettes. Our last break of the hour is here, and it's come and gone, and we've got our last set here with Modest Mouse leading off. 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

Soft cover by Widow's Peak. Theo Lawrence with I Want to Know What's Going On. You know, me too, Theo. I never know what's going on. But hey, that opens up the top of our hour. Beck's on the way with Dreams, but stick around. Deep Sea Diver and Shannon Lay later on this hour. Even a little Prince as well. We love some Prince here at Volunteer Radio. And you're listening to 90.3 FM.

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Jay Bush with Dreaming of Sideburns, Shannon Lay with Past the Veil, Teardrop by Deep Sea Diver. 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

And man, the way I see it, I think we are made for more than just, you know, the simple things that we aspire toward. We're made for more than just telling stories of, you know, how much money we can get from selling poison to people. It's time to talk about who we are and who we can be, man. We need to build each other up, not pull each other down. I feel like we're not talking about nothing right now.

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0: Yeah, Gemini. I'm about to get saucy for the people. You know how I do. Brooklyn's firstborn son.